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8: 9:44. 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But we're back. Savage Garden, we truly meant it deeply for you, mga sweethearts. And the next song is brought to us by CDO Idol Hotdog. May panalo na.

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On us 27 minutes after 11 o'clock. Good morning! Happy Tuesday, everyone! Welcome po sa ating programang Heartbeats. Siyempre, kasama nyo na naman sa inyong paniood to Harvey Stone here hanggang alauna. And let's move on with another music from Justin Bieber. And this song is brought to you by Playtime Entertainment, Born for Happiness.

0: 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Justin Bieber with Sorry. Aga-aga, sorry na kaagad ha. 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

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Well, we're gonna be having a long and lasting love songs. hanggang alas tres. Sige lang, it's still long. 2 hours. Yeah, magkakasama tayo para sa atin pong programang Dear Heart. Magandang hapon sa mga sweethearts ko na nagpapahinga ngayon. Siesta time with George. Lika na. Oo, mag-love songs tayo. And you text me, how are you doing? For your shoutouts and requests as well, 0917-1579-927 at 0961-8924-927. Hi din sa mga online out there, and you might wanna go ahead and follow, like, and share, and message me sa ating Facebook page. And when I looked, Heart FM 92.7 - Cagayan de Oro City, 1:13 on the clock. We got Dan Hill and Rick Franks coming right next with Can't We Try? Playing right here at samahan ako dito lang sa Heart FM, ang radyo ng heart ko.

127. From one talented woman to another, we got Close to You now by the Carpenters coming right next. And the next song is brought to us by McDonald's.

0: 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Carpenters, that makes us really feel light and happy hearing this song. And by the way, that song was brought to us by McDonald's. And we are now checking our time here. It's 1:31. 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And also, hi to Urbano Ulinan. 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Oh, hi din sa mga sweethearts natin sa Madonna and Child Medical Center. Ayan kay Sir Basito Zasos, Roel Tacalinar, Mark Abbas, Jose Dutaro, Chris Liedo, and Bernard Bato-Bato. Ang heart ng radyo ko. Maraming maraming salamat. And also, I gotta say hi and hello dito kay Sir Pablito Hinilia. Thank you po sa inyong pakikinig, ha. Shout out sa'yo. Hi, 0917-1579-927 at 0961-8924-927 ang ating mga text lines at ang ating Facebook page. 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

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Thank you, Asia Songbird. 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I wasn't the one who said goodbye. Agnita Falklog with Peter Cetera. Coming right next. And the next song is brought to us by EXL Macaboy Plus Capsule. 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

0: 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That's a perfect way to open our second hour ng ating Dear Heart ngayong mainit na Martes. Sobrang init. Ayo palagi ha. Pabugno sa diri sa Heart FM. Kasama si George. I'll be playing you mga love hits lang naman. 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O, si Jun Rosso. 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Behind every lesson is a stronger version of yourself. No matter how hard life gets, stay strong and don't give up. Every challenge is preparing you for something greater. Well, I do like that. Thank you for sharing that, Jun Ross. 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Alam niyo yun, something to motivate us to, you know, to still look on the positive side. Hi to Ma'am Yang Pirocho. Ay, sabi niya, malit, Iko George, uy. Magsundo sa akong anak. Heart FM, ang good ang inundan ba? Okay, pangkatulog inyong mga songs. Palanay kaayo. Thank you po. More years and blessings to Heart FM. You too. I'm so happy to see you again. And yeah, si Baby Boy. Oh, napaka-cute. Nung muwa na ano natin, ano, block screening. Thank you for always supporting us. And you, sige, i-text niyo pa ako sa inyong mga shoutouts and requests. Nako, ito lang yung text lines natin, ha? 0917-1579-927 at 0961-8924-927. 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

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Hi, here's Tevi Gibson now with a Foolish Beat. And the next song is brought to us by EXL Makabuhay Plus Capsule. It's never too late to be healthy.

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And 3 more minutes bago po mag-alas 3. I wanna be with you. Pero yeah, I'll be with you tomorrow. Huwag kayo mag-alala. Dahil magbabalik po si George 9 a.m. to 11 a.m. sa ating Music from the Heart kasama si Dr. Heart. At dito po sa ating weekday afternoon show, you know what it is, that's Dear Heart for You. Yeah naman, marami pong salamat sa mga naki-join, di ba, who spent their afternoons with me. Thank you, kaya bukas magkita tayo ulit ha. Eto si 7517, habol ko lang. O, greet natin ang Arellano Manzano, Balasabas family, Tapdasan family from Maramag Bukidnon. Thank you po sa inyong pakikinig. At tomorrow, bagan ang ating question of the heart. Ala, ano kaya yun? Anyways, this has been George saying, spread love and advice and be kind in all days and in always. Manatili nakatutok dahil si Harvey Stone na sa kanyang Heart Afternoon Drive dito lang sa Heart FM. Ang radyo ng heart ko. 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

0: Ito na po ang ating The Price is Rise Overload. 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